0: 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Too bad. 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

Rock 107, the Grand Strand's rock station. It's Josh, and if you're traveling and your kid has one of those Nido toys, it turns out that you may want to check them before you get on the plane, because TSA is confiscating them because they're filled with gel and they have to meet the 3.4-ounce liquid rule. And parents say they didn't know. So now the airport security line has officially become the place where childhood dreams go to die. The Grand Strand's rock station, Rock 107. Whether you're working, whether you're doing some homework, whether you're doing some housework, or whether you're just hanging out doing nothing. Maybe you're driving too. Thanks for listening. I appreciate it. Thank you. Seriously.

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1: Thanks for hanging out. It's Stacy with you. And the average music fan listening to music each year, around 379 hours. Two-thirds of which they do listening alone. But you're not alone. I'm here with you. Unless I run down the hall to get a cup of coffee. But that's minutes.

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1: It's Stacy, and I almost don't want to rattle off some of these money milestones that people think we should be hitting. Research was done on, you know, how old Americans should be whenever they reach financial milestones. The ideal age to save for retirement, 27. Landing a dream job, 29. Buying your first home, 30. Retiring at 58. Yeah, right. Yeah, freaking right to any of those.
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3: Ice Cube's Big 3 season has come down to this. 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

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Humans were not created to sit in silence. 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
1: Thanks for hanging out. Motley Crue on tour, 30-some dates, the return of the Carnival of Sins, 45th anniversary. Tesla and Extreme on this bill, too. So Nuno Betancourt with his good hair, John 5 on guitar with Motley Crue. We love him.

Rock 107, the Grand Strand's rock station. It's Stacy, and they're on the lookout for the next James Bond. Is it you? It's going to be who replaces Daniel Craig, so really, the best of the best has already been. Casting process going on from Amazon MGM Studios. I've heard a lot of people throw out the name Idris Elba. I think that'd be cool.

the Grand Strands Rock Station, Rock 107. Akadaka still touring with the Pretty Reckless this summer. A lot of dates in between. They've mapped out their tour really well.

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1: Spider-Man Brand New Day, continuing its historic run at the box office. How many times have you seen it? Are you adding to these nutso numbers?

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1: Thanks for hanging out. It's Stacy with you. And one of my favorite MTV Unplugs is Alice in Chains. And the 30th anniversary edition is being released of the live album, MTV Unplugged. So a reissue that'll be on CD and vinyl.

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Thanks for hanging out. It's Stacy with you. And you've until September 13th if you want to be on the walls of the Sphere at the Metallica Sphere shows. 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

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It's Stacy and Twisted Sister. They do have their 50th anniversary reunion shows slated for the fall, which Dee Snider is out.

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1: Thanks for hanging out. If you haven't seen Spider-Man Brand New Day yet, you have time. It's what, it's second week? It's made so much money. You're still elbow to elbow with people going to see

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1: It's Stacy. Hope you're having a good morning. If you don't sound like an ambulance while you're stretching, you're doing it wrong.

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1: Green Day's got that new song, I'm Never Gonna R.I.P., which is off the Nimrod soundtrack. 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
1: Thanks for hanging out. It's Stacy with you. Guns N' Roses could have a new album coming soon. Slash confirmed. He says it'll draw parallels to the Use Your Illusions era.

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1: Thanks for hanging out. It's Stacey with you and Spider-Man Brand New Day, the newest in Marvel, earning billions globally. I mean, huge first 2 weeks, insane. So if you're adding to this madness, hey, hope you're enjoying the movie and you're going to be elbow to elbow with people for a while.
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1: Thanks for hanging out. It's Stacey with you and I'm out of here. Enjoy the rest of your Monday. Another full work week in August. There's not enough holidays in August. Grace and peace to you. See ya.

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1: So have you ever texted in your sleep? That's the question I have for you. 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It's Battle. 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So now we have to worry about sleep texting. Great.
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1: I'm still just shocked by the list that we talked about last week. Bro Bible put together the greatest songs from the 90s. They had this at number two. And Sinead

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1: Hey, what's going on? It's Battle. Another study has confirmed it yet again that sitting for too long is bad for you. The takeaway is to never carry a really good book into the bathroom.

is the last letters of each of their five original members' names: Justin, Chris, Joey, Jason, and JC. But Jason was replaced by Lance Bass, which screwed it all up. Also, Pez dispensers were designed to look like cigarette lighters because they were supposed to encourage people to stop smoking and have a mint instead. And the get out of free or the get out of jail free card from Monopoly was a real thing in England in 1567. There was a lottery to raise money for the Navy, and the winner got a get out of jail free card to excuse them from everything but the most serious crimes. And there's your three random facts for today. The mo-

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1: Hey, what's going on? It's Battle. Researchers say that side sleeping is the best position to most efficiently remove waste from the brain. I don't know about you, but I sleep face down so that my brain waste leaves my body as I drool.

Rock 107, the Grand Strand's rock station. Gonna wrap things up here on your Monday. Appreciate you letting me hang out. It's been fun. We'll do it again tomorrow. See you back in here tomorrow morning. Instagram, hit that follow button. Battle on air. Love you. Mean it. Bye-bye. Leave me with Ozzy. Have a great rest of your Monday. I'll see you later.

0: This hour of music on Rock 107 is brought to you by Lust Gentlemen's Club. 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
1: I'm Teresa, always happy to hang out. 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Rock 107. Okay, my goal is to get you right into the Chili Peppers now because I got a good Van Halen request that I hope I can squeeze in. I counted on my fingers. The math should math right.

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1: I love you. I do want to get you guys caught up on a lot that happened on Friday. Well, like the Scorpions, I didn't expect this from them, but they're going to drop something that's pretty cool, and I'll explain it in two songs.

Grand Strand's Rock Station, Rock 107. I'm Teresa. I love you guys. If you missed this going into the weekend, there was a prediction on who would win the Super Bowl this coming NFL season. I'll tell you who in two songs.

The Grand Strand's Rock Station. Rock 107. It's been a really good year for SDP. They've been doing their thing with Godsmack and doing it really well. If you have a chance to go to any of the shows, get there early. You got to see these guys.

0: 107, the Grand Strand's Rock Station. It's that time of year again, iHeartRadio. 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
0: 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The Grand Strand's Rock Station. It's time for Bush. I got Aerosmith on the way as well, but most importantly, just after one, a keyword to send you off to our iHeartRadio Music Festival, both nights with a guest and with $1,000 in your pocket.

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1: It's time to win a great trip to Vegas. Good luck on that ace, everyone. Literally. I love you. Here's The Offspring.

0: 107, the Grand Strand's rock station. It's been a great Monday. I do got to go back a little bit. I played Guns N' Roses, and I never mentioned this on Friday, but I did have it written down. Guns N' Roses, Axl. First of all, the tour has gone off great. No bad reviews, but now Axl's getting like TMJ, apparently. So, Axl, Botox, each side, you're going to get relief and be all sorts of snatched. Highly recommend.
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Let me talk about the We Three on Friday. Nimrod's hit theaters. This is a movie based on their life. They made a cameo in it. I haven't seen it yet, but the reviews have been pretty good. So Nimrod's, it's in theaters if you want to check it out. I don't

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1: We are less than a week away from Mike D's debut solo album called Thank You. It's dropping Friday, and I cannot wait. That's all I got to say. I cannot wait.
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This is just a heads up, your next keyword for the iHeartRadio Music Festival just after 5. 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
1: It's time for me to get out of here, my friends. We're less than a week away from this. Friday, the new Weezer drops the Gold album, and it will come out on gold vinyl. I haven't pre-ordered it yet, but I kind of want it, so I'm going to go dive in.

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Glad to have you along this Monday afternoon. Hi, it's Chumley, Lynyrd Skynyrd, coming up right after Pearl Jam. 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

The Grand Strand's Rock Station, Rock 107. Billy Idol out on his It's a Nice Day for a Tour, and then that ends next month. And then in November, Billy Idol, class of 2026, being inducted in the Rock and Roll Hall of Fame. He totally deserves it. Billy Idol's White Wedding.

It's not polished. It's not perfect. It's real. Kind of like you. Rock 107.

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Thanks for spending some of your work day listening to us. We appreciate it. Guns N' Roses, here's Knocking on Heaven's Door.

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1: We'll never get another Beastie Boys album, but Beastie Boys member Mike D, he plans to release a solo album this fall. I hope it sounds like the Beastie Boys. I'm intrigued. We'll keep you posted. Beastie Boys, No Sleep Till Brooklyn. No sleep!

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1: Linkin Park's on the way. We'll get to some music from the band Journey. That's coming up after Offspring. Here's Gone Away.

0: Rock 107, The Grand Strand's Rock Station. Summertime coming to an end, sadly. 23% of us Americans are sad because they haven't made the most of their summer. Are you one of them? I think I kind of am. I didn't really take a summer vacation or travel this summer. You know, the only foreign place I visited was a Panda Express.
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1: 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Quitting time, just a few minutes away. 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

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We'll rock your Monday ride home with the band Disturbed. That's next. Here's Skid Row.

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It's human nature to need caffeine and music to get you through the workday. 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

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Motley Crue's Nikki Sixx says the band is probably done making full-length albums. If they get inspired, they may step in the studio for a single, possibly even an EP, but no albums should be expected from Motley Crue. 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

0: 100 heat index values as high as 110 and extreme heat warning through 8 p.m. tonight. Mostly clear overnight, low around 78, then ahead to Tuesday, sunny and hot yet again tomorrow. 97 for the high, heat index as high as 107. Then ahead to Wednesday, sunny and a high of 96.
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1: Aerosmith with what is called the greatest classic rock song of all time. That's coming up right after Foo Fighters. Here's Everlong.

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7: 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The toughest day of the work week. It's a wrap, my friends. Hope you have an amazing evening. Metallica, here's Wherever I May Roam.

Grand Strand's Rock Station, Rock 107, Chad Tyson. So my wife and I finally watched the House of the Dragon season finale for season 3 last night on HBO. I know we're a little late to that party, but great wrap up to the season, man. Thanks for hanging out tonight, Brian.